0: Peace, yo, and welcome to Jazzmatazz, an experimental fusion of hip-hop and live jazz. I'm your host, The Guru. That stands for Gifted Unlimited Rhymes Universal. Now, I've always thought of doing something like this, but I didn't want to do it unless it was going to be done right, know what I'm saying? Because hip-hop, rap music, it's real. It's musical, cultural expression based on reality. And at the same time, jazz is real and based on reality. So I want to let you know that it was indeed a blessing and of course a pleasure to work on such a project with so many amazing people. For instance, I got Donald Byrd, Roy Ayers, Lonnie Liston-Smith, Branford Marsalis, Ronnie Jordan, India Davenport, Courtney Pine, and MC Solar all in the house. Plus I got Gary Barnacle, Carlene Anderson, DC Lee, Simon Law, and Zachary Bro doing much work. So without further delay, I say to you, listen and enjoy, and check it out.
1: Another level.

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I have to celebrate you, baby.

0: Homer.
1: Jesus Christ, man, you're going to war.
0: What'd I say? Did I say come to me? Do I ever disappoint? Fucking no. Why? I deliver. Why? I'm your man. How do I know? How? No, no how. I got 100 things to do this morning. You're first in line, so can we move it along,
1: fine,
0: please?
1: Right. I'm just looking for something small, light, cheap. 380, 32, something
0: no,
1: like that.
0: No, you want to be packing like a man, Eddie. You're a man. How about this, 6-inch 357 Magnum?
1: Yeah.
0: Automatics, Browning, 9mm. Now, I know what you're thinking, that's got no stopping power. But that's got 13 shots in the clip, man. That won't just kill a man, that'll turn him inside out, pull him upside down, piss on him, read him his last
1: right. Right, fine, yeah, get the message. I'm just a bit fucking lost here. And these are totally untraceable.
0: They don't exist.
1: What about guarantees?
0: What do you think this is? Guns R Us?

0: pretty cool, man.
1: Jesus Christ, man, you're going to war.
0: What'd I say? Did I say come to me? Do I ever disappoint? Fucking no. Why? I deliver. Why? I'm your man. How do I know? How? No, no how. I got 100 things to do this morning. You're first in line, so could we move it along,
1: please? Fine, right. I'm just looking for something small, light, cheap. 380, 32, something
0: no,
1: like that.
0: No, no, no. You want to be packing like a man, Eddie. You're a man, man. How about this, 6-inch 357 Magnum?
1: Yeah.
0: Automatics, Browning, 9mm. Now, I know what you're thinking, that's got no stopping power. But that's got 13 shots in the clip, man. That won't just kill a man, that'll turn him inside out, pull him upside down, piss on him, read him his last
1: right. Right, fine, yeah, get the message. I'm just a bit fucking lost here. And these are totally untraceable.
0: They don't exist.
1: What about guarantees?
0: What do you think this is? Guns R Us?

never would have happened when I was a boy. Kids these days and your millennium items and your card games and your lounge.

0: Hello.
1: Hi, Murder.
0: Has a message for...
1: Thestreets.
0: To accept the message, press 1. To cancel the message...
1: Hi, Murder 2001. Murder, I am C motherfucker. Mr. Finkus got beats.

At this time, brothers and sisters, it is indeed my pleasure to introduce to you a brother who's been around for a long, long, long time.

0: So let's take a look at what life's got in store for you. Go back a few steps, see just how clever you've been so far. For a kick-off, you've just been to court, haven't you? When was it?
1: Thursday. Yesterday.
0: Just yesterday, you've been to court before, haven't you? Right?
1: Right.
0: Still being clever, still being smart. So what were the most important things that happened to you before you went to court? Can you remember that far back, eh?
2: You started off here at home. H-O-M-E spells home.
0: There's your mum, your dad, all the rest of them. And just like any other mum and dad, all they ask you to do, all you have to do is to go to school. Now that's not too much to ask, is it? You're clever, bright. Everybody wants you to succeed. Nobody wants a failure on their hands. Get the right qualifications, make your way in the world. But you didn't want to go to school, did you? You knew best. So you started bunking off out the gate over the fence. Before you know where you are, your mum and dad get a visit from the education welfare officer. Got a visit from him, didn't you?
1: Yeah.
0: That's right. Because the EWO's there to make sure you go to school. If you don't, he gives the nod to the appropriate authority. And that spells trouble. Now, at this point, a lot of kids get a bit of sense. They get themselves together. They get back to school. They listen. But you didn't listen, did you? The education.

was the club that I would normally go to for inspiration. It was a Wednesday night. It was the Underground Network through the party, and it was Little Louis Vega that spun. And then you'd see other producers like Todd Terry there, and Kenny Dope, David Cole from CNC Music Factory. You know, that's like the heart of house music.

going to the club was a place where they kind of just escape it all. You know, lose themselves in an audience that accepted them for who they are. It was really about the music. And that's what was being shared. And I think that's why there was tracks that would speak about love and music and unity, because, you know, that's what house music represents. That's the heart of house music.

0: Can anyone live with Eartha Kitt?
1: That's not for me to decide. Not for someone who decides to live with me to decide. Not for me.
0: But are you willing to compromise within a religion?
1: To compromise? What is compromising? Compromising for what? Compromising for what reason?

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I want to go to the club. Are you coming? Okay, I see you on the dance floor.

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System Outland Motors again. 2003, 4, 5, 6, and so on. Bread and bouts of water this time. Yeah. How y'all feeling?

style thing. I want to get into it, man, you know. Like a sex machine, man. Moving, doing it, you know. Can I count it off? One, two, three.